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0: We're sorry for the life events that led you here. Lots of girls and
1: lots of boys, lots of... My name is Barry Trousers, and my sole acting credit was playing Charles Smith in the short-lived 1983 TV series Mini Pops. Times are hard, with repeat fees, unsurprisingly, are being a bit thin on the ground. So I now make a living being paid to be a human chair. 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That squeaking you may occasionally hear in the background of each show is my pleasure leggings. So, tune into Bandwidth on Wednesday nights at 10 p.m. But you'll have to excuse me now, as he's about to record a new show, so I have to be very quiet.
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0: Donald, where's your true Hochwell? 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
1: Hey, just a minute. 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
0: Man, I'm rocking it, man. Man, I'm really moving it, man.
1: Well, just you stop rocking it and moving it, man. 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Ah.

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4: And in a funny way, the shaving of my head has been a liberation from a lot of stupid vanities, really. It has simplified everything for me. It has opened a lot of...

0: Hello, this is Martin Brown here, a former presenter on Radio Active and Anglia TV's I Can't Find It, which I never managed to do because I couldn't find it. So, anyway, I'm here to say you're listening to radio. Well, of course they are. I mean, how else would they hear me? Anyway, so just do nothing, I suppose, and keep listening to Noisebox Radio. They are listening to the radio. Bang the mic, sorry.
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0: If you like good music whilst munching on a minty biscuit, then listen to Noise Box Radio. It's not too mucko. Right, turn that bloody racket off. Margaret's got the amp.
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0: You can see the pain in his eyes, listless, scared, wondering when his turn is coming. She doesn't know why she's here, cold, afraid, desperate to please an audience. I'm Jeff Concept, and I've been volunteering with the RSPCRP, the Jim Royal Society for the Prevention of Cruelty to Radio Presenters, for the past 14 minutes, and I can only tell you the situation is getting worse. 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

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I washes my hair with pink wine and rubs it on my body. You don't need craft beers. You don't need Stella. 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You can get pink wine in a box. 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Wicked.

0: 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So, anyway, I'm here to say you're listening to radio. Well, of course they are. I mean, how else would they hear me? Anyway, so just do nothing, I suppose, and keep listening to Noisebox Radio. They are listening to the radio. Bang the mic, sorry.
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0: Oh, yo, it's Devin S. Hewitt here from Rhythmic's Back in Thighties. And I'm here today to talk about something right close to my heart. 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And who knows, you might get a cop off with a Bananarama. Anyway, I've got to go as Annie's been caught short again with no wet wipes, and by the sounds of it, it's going to creep out any second.
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0: Hello, this is professional DJ Martin Brown here, and you are listening to Noise. 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Everyone knows a box can't make a noise, can it? Unless it's a music box, which can be very noisy. 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

checking out the news. I tell my eyeballs fail to see. I mean, I say that every day is just another rotten mess. And when it's gonna change, my friend, is anybody's guess. So I'm watching and I'm waiting, hoping for the best. Even think I'll go to prayer every time I hear them saying that there's no way to delay that trouble coming every day. No way to delay that trouble coming every day. Wednesday I watched a riot. I seen the cops out on the street. Watched them throwing rocks and

down so-and-so. Further they assert that any show they'll interrupt, they're bringing news if it comes up. They say that if the place blows up, they will be the first to tell. Cause the boys they got downtown are working hard and doing swell. And if anybody gets the news before it hits the street, they say that no one blabs it faster, their coverage can't be beat. And if another woman driver gets machine gun from a seat, they'll send some joker with a brownie and you'll see it all complete. So I'm watching and I'm waiting, hoping for the best. Even think I go to praying every time I hear them saying that there's no way to delay that trouble coming every day. No way to delay that trouble coming every day.

local people turning on the merchants and the shops who used to sell their brooms and mops and every other household item. Watch a mob just turn and bite them, and they say it served them right because a few of them were white. And it's the same across the nation, black and white discrimination. Yeah, and you can't understand me and all that other jazz they hand me in the papers and TV and all that mass stupidity that seems to grow more every day. Each time you hear something we'd say, you want to go and do your in, cause the color of your skin just don't appeal to him, no matter if it's black or white, because he's out.

I'll be home and watch this thing begin. But I'll bet there won't be many live to see it really end. Cause the fire in the street ain't like the fire in the heart. And in the eyes of all these people, don't you know that this could start on any street, in any town, in any state, if any clown decides that now's the time to fight for some ideal he thinks is right. And if a million more agree, there ain't no great society, as it applies to you and me. Our country isn't free, and the law refused to see if all that you can ever be is just a lousy janitor. And unless your uncle owns the store, you know that five and every four just won't amount to nothing more than to watch the rats go across the floor and make up songs about being poor.

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1: Hello, it's Nick Hodgson. I used to be in the Kaiser Chiefs, now I'm in a new band called Everyone Says Hi, and I'm on Noisebox Radio.

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0: Hello, this is Martin Brown here, a former presenter on Radio Active and Anglia TV's I Can't Find It, which I never managed to do because I couldn't find it. So, anyway, I'm here to say you're listening to radio. Well, of course they are. I mean, how else would they hear me? Anyway, so just do nothing, I suppose, and keep listening to Noisebox Radio. They are listening to the radio. Bang the mic, sorry.
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0: What do you want?
1: Well, I was told outside.
0: Don't give me that, you snotty-faced heap of parrot droppings!
1: What?
0: Shut your festering gob, you tit! Your type makes me puke! You vacuous, toffee-nosed, malodorous pervert!
1: Look! I came in here for an argument!
2: Oh, I'm sorry, this is abuse.
1: Oh. Oh, I see. That explains it.
2: Yes. Oh, no, you want 12A next door.
1: I see. Yeah. Sorry.
2: Not at all. No, that's all right.
3: Stupid git.

0: Kevin Costner said in that film once, "If you build it, they will come." Actually, it wasn't him. 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

0: Dave, let's swim, I say. It's just not my scene, man, says Dave. What he really meant was he couldn't swim. We've still got one wish left, remember? Meet Mike. He swims like a fish.
1: Yes, I wish I didn't keep losing me birds. Then learn to swim, young man. Learn to swim.

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0: For the first time in the history of motion pictures comes a story that ignores all conventions, exposes morals, and does irreparable harm to the medical profession. Carry on, Matron. It's dynamite when your favorite laughter makers get together again in their own brand of medical madness.
1: Shh, it's all right, don't scream.
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0: Sidney James, a crook who started at the bottom and stayed there. Kenneth Williams, head of a hospital where it's always wet and windy.
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I can wait all night. 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

God, what about this weather, eh? Honestly. Hello, welcome to another edition of Outside the Box Beatless here on Noisebox Radio. If you haven't heard the show before, then, well, A, you've missed half the series, but B, it's a fairly simple concept to pick up, I think. What we're doing is we're going through all the Beatles records, all the singles and albums, from 1962 right through to 1970, and we're trying to find a cover version of every single track from every single one of them. And we've got as far as 1966 today, so we're looking at both the single Paperback Writer and the album Revolver, released in the summer of 66. We kicked off then with Paperback Writer. That version was by Glimmer, spelled G-L-I-M-R. It's from a 2016 album called Echo. And it's a funny thing, nice little nod towards the Beatles' history there. It was recorded at Candlestick Park in San Francisco, which was where the Beatles played their last gig in the summer of 66. Glimmer recorded this album at Candlestick Park in front of 70,000 empty seats. And then after that, another example of someone from previous musical generation trying to grab onto the coattails of the Beatles, from a 1966 album, I Couldn't Live Without Your Love, that was Petula Clark and her cover of the B-side of Paperback Writer, Rain. Yeah, there you go, Petula Clark goes psychedelic. Marvellous. So, that's Paperback Writer out of the way. Moving on to August of 66 for the Revolver album, released on the same day as the single Eleanor Rigby and Yellow Submarine. A double A-side. For once, a single from the album. Well, that's not a given for the Beatles, but there you go. So, let's start off with the first two tracks. We'll come to Eleanor Rigby in a second, but first off, this is a version of the opening track Taxman. It's not Start by The Jam. It is, however, Rockwell.

0: Something is coming to a 7 p.m. near you soon. Entertainment. Raw. Unadulterated pleasure. Rich. Creamy. And with all the taste of real beef. And...
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So, kicking us off, Rockwell, one hit wonder Rockwell, famous for his hit Somebody's Watching Me from 1984. This was another single he released in that year, and another track from his album, which was also called Somebody's Watching Me. It didn't really sell well enough for him to be worried about the tax man, but there you go, he's singing it anyway for some reason. After that, Eleanor Rigby, one of the more famous and more multiply covered songs from Revolver. That version was by a band called Ethel the Frog, which is nice little Python tribute there. That was a single by Ethel the Frog in 1978. And on to the next track, which is I'm Only Sleeping, and you're probably expecting me to play the Suggs version from 1995, but I'm going to confound your expectations, because this, from 2016, is Will Young.

We do love putting two disparate acts together on this show. We started off with Will Young from his 2016 EP called Summer Covers. That was his version of I'm Only Sleeping. And then from 1988, Bong Water and their version of Love You Too from their LP Double Bummer. Oh, I'm sorry to hear that. Speaking of putting unlikely people together, this is someone who's really only famous in the UK for doing the theme to Prisoner, Cell Block H, on the inside, and even then it wasn't really successful over here until about a decade after she recorded it. This is Lynn Hamilton from her album from 1979, which is also called On the Inside. This is her version of Here, There and Everywhere.

0: Hello, I'm Ben Baker. When I'm not doing impersonations, I like to listen to Noisebox Radio. 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

Well, that was Here, There and Everywhere, wasn't it? That bunch of three tracks there. First off, from 1979, Lynn Hamilton from her On the Inside album, doing Here, There and Everywhere. Then a single from 2001 by Roots Manuva, doing Yellow Submarine. And finally, from the 2002 debut album by the Black Keys, The Big Come Up. That was their version of She Said, She Said. This is Outside the Box Beatless, here on Noisebox Radio. We're going through the Beatles' Revolver album and trying to find a cover version of every track on the album. We're doing okay so far, we're about halfway through. On to side two, this is Eddie Murphy, of all people, who's really best known as a comedian and actor in the UK, but he did have a pretty long-running musical career in the States. From his 1993 album Love's All Right, this is his version of Good Day Sunshine.

0: There we go, powering through the start of side two of Revolver. First off, Eddie Murphy from his 1993 Love's All Right album, his version of Good Day Sunshine. Then, perhaps a more obscure cover of And Your Bird Can Sing than you might have been expecting. There's a version by The Jam floating around, but that's a bit obvious. You know, everybody plays that. That was a version of And Your Bird Can Sing by Guadalcanal Diary. And it was a bonus track on the CD version of their album 2x4 from 1987. And finally, in that group of three, Strange Hobby from their self-titled 1996 album For No One. It is a strange hobby, this, isn't it? Picking out Beatles covers and playing them on the radio. Anyway, here's someone famous. Here's someone you've definitely heard of, although you might not be expecting him to do this. Live at the Roxy, Los Angeles, California, in 1978. From his CD All This in Heaven 2, this is Andrew Gold.
1: We didn't have anything prepared, you know, so while we were standing right there in the stairway, right over there, just waiting there, we wrote this song. And actually, this is a song by a group that could have made it real big in this country if they would have had smart business management.

0: Thank you for coming down.
1: Now that Ben Baker has finally built his house out of bricks after his straw and twigs once met wolf-related accidents, and Ben Baker vs. Mondays is back on

Mondays at 8pm, APOT needs a new home. It's staying on Mondays but moving to 7pm, and you can also find it at 7pm on Thursdays as part of our new weekday lineup. APOP, so much shit they had to start a second pile.

not affiliated with the Blow Monkeys. That was Dr. Robert by Andrew Gold, a bonus track on the CD of All This and Heaven 2, recorded in 1978. Then, from the 1981 album Ambience, that was the Lambrettas, after their appeal had become a bit more selective after the first couple of hits of Poison Ivy and Dance. The Lambrettas doing I Want to Tell You from 1981. And then a song that, again, you might have expected a more obvious cover of. Not the Earth, Wind & Fire version of Got to Get You Into My Life, but from 1976, a single by The Surprise Sisters, produced by Tony Visconti, which itself is a bit of a surprise, but there you go. And that's pretty much it, again, for another edition of Outside the Box Beatless, coming to the last track on side two of Revolver, and it's a track that's been covered a number of times, again, like a lot of the tracks on this album have. But this one is from a 1990 album by Danielle Dax, called Blast of the Human Flower. This is her version of Tomorrow Never Knows. Thanks for listening. I'll be looking at Sgt. Pepper next week, so do join me for that. But for now, good night.

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1: Ho, Joe, it's me, Tufty Garden, of the Tufty Garden Club, which is legally not affiliated with that bleeding road safety squirrel. 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
3: 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We have returned to claim the

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Doing it in 3D. So good is good to me.

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0: very, very much. Thank you very much for
1: love.
0: Thank you very much. Thank you very, very, very much. Thank you very much for
1: love.
0: Thank you very, very, very much. Thank you very much for the Sunday joints. Thank you very much. Thank you very, very, very much. Thank you very much for the Sunday joints.
1: And our cultural heritage.
2: National beverage.
1: Being fat.
2: Union Jack.

The Beastie Boys. Tears for Fears. The Sugar Cubes.

Sometimes it feels like everyone's covered a Beatles song. Some of them are really obvious. Others are pretty obscure. She's a woman who understands. She's a woman who loves her man. And some of them are just, well, yeah. Pom, pom, pom, pom, pom, pom. Pom, pom, pom, pom. Hey, Jude. Join me, Steve Binney, as I go on a quest to uncover a cover version of every Beatles song there ever was. Outside the Box, Beatless. 9 p.m. on Thursday on Noisebox Radio.

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0: Ben Baker's back. Ben Baker's back. Ben Baker's back.
1: Mr. President, Marilyn Monroe.
2: No, it's me, Ben Baker, doing a radio test, making sure everything's all right for tonight. Silly. Let me know in the Discord if you can listen to this now. Is there any digital popping? Is there any horribleness? Is there any weird echo? In a slightly different room, so it might be a bit weird. Let me know on the Discord right now. This is me, Ben Baker, live on Noisebox Radio. Hiya, how are you doing? And if it's your birthday today, why not enjoy your birthday happily, if you will. Like Marilyn Monroe and the wedding present. Not together, obviously. All right.

You're listening to Ben Baker versus Monday, starting your week in the best possible way. Stupidly. Hello, cadets of space. This is me going to do slightly longer talking now test. If you are listening to this, it means that I am doing my first live broadcast from up in the new house, what I have been in. I know up in the attic, so I need to know if the connection is fine, is there any digital dropouts or anything, or all that stuff. It might be a bit echoey in this room, I don't know, we'll see. It's a completely different, it's a completely different house. That's what I do for you, as listeners. I provide so you can deride, as you say. So if you want to get on the Discord at noisewatchradio.com/discord and let me know if it's sounding all right and okay. I'll just carry on for a little bit longer, obviously, because I need to know that there's no weirdness, because I'm up in the attic now, and I've got one of those booster things, you know, the Virgin Media booster things. Not to be confused with the Virgin Media bleep things, which is a very good reference for all the young listeners. 6-7. But yeah, it's got an Ethernet port in it, but I haven't got one in my laptop because they don't have them anymore, do they? Do you remember back in the day when the 5Ps weren't too fiddly and your Wilbus worked and you could walk everywhere with your bones making that noise? It was good, wasn't it? It was good. Oh, days. Chris says, try left, right, and low, high pitch. Hello, has you been like this? Has you been like this? Or like this? Or, do you mean left, right by saying, hello, I'm Keir Starmer? I'll do a pan if I can. I don't know if that does the pan, actually. Let me see. That's just going over to that side. That's just the mixing desk, I think. There's not a lot of options in mix, and what there is, I don't know how half of it works, but it seems to be all right. It's broadcasting okay here. People seem to be okay. I don't know if it worked or not. I don't know. But Chris is saying beautiful in the chat. I don't know if that was a thing or not. Nathan said, genuine lol at the Keir Starmer comment. I'm upset that I'm using good material here that obviously I'm very carefully pre-scripted in advance. So wasted on you lot, unless you come back tonight at 8 p.m. and pretend like you haven't heard any of them before. Oh, backing music's run out. That never happens, does it? It's alright, we'll go around again. So yes, this sounds alright then. Paul Twissett sounds alright, coming out of his old Amazon Echo. And was it No Echo for Chris? Well, that's good, because I've been recording with Dickie Motorway recently, and it has been a little bit echoey, but that's okay. But it's mainly the connection thing. I'm wanting to make sure, especially after David's had a few incidents, and I don't mean in his trousers. Don't do drugs, kids. Don't do drugs. So yeah, I'll get off here then if everything seems to be going tickety and according to what's name. And we'll be back tonight at 8 p.m. live on Noisebox Radio, the only radio station that you can spell with the words box and noise, which I think is a boon for any consumer in a hurry, if you will. Right. I am going to go away because I think I can see through the window Adam Ant is waving at me. He's taking all of his clothes off and he's saying, is there a Joe here? And so I better get out of the way. I'll see you tonight, hopefully, 8 p.m. Your place and mine. The power of radio.

0: 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Assuming that's between 12 and 2 on a weekday with a fun pop quiz in the middle.
1: Now that Ben Baker has finally built his house out of bricks after his straw and twigs once met wolf-related accidents, and Ben Baker vs. Mondays is back on Mondays at 8pm, APOP needs a new home. 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APOP, so much shit they had to start a second pile.

0: Hello, I'm Robin Asquith. You might remember me from such rumpy-pumpy romps as Confessions of a Window Cleaner, Confessions of an Assistant to the Manager, and Confessions of a Dream Alchemist. But what you might not know is that I'm called Robin because I'm actually a collection of 164 small birds wearing a man-shaped suit. There's three of us in the penis alone. 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

0: Hello, this is Martin Brown here, a former presenter on Radio Active and Anglia TV's I Can't Find It, which I never managed to do because I couldn't find it. Anyway, I'm here to say you're listening to radio. Well, of course they are. I mean, how else would they hear me? Anyway, so just do nothing, I suppose, and keep listening to Noisebox Radio. They are listening to the radio. Bang the mic, sorry.
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0: 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I'm just about to... I'm just about to tell them, okay?
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0: Yes, hello, yes. Good afternoon. My name is Councillor Kenneth Gravel, and I wish to make a statement to the press about Noisebox Radio. It is very much the best radio station in the world, and that is definitely my own opinion and everything, with absolutely nothing to do with the extension to my new patio. Thus concludes my statement. Thank you. Yes, that's it. That's all I want to say. Please speak to my lawyer for any other information.
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Hello, this is professional DJ Martin Brown here, and you are listening to Noise. Box Radio is a... No, sorry, that should be Noise Box Radio, I think. Everyone knows a box can't make a noise, can it? Unless it's a music box, which can be very noisy. Anyway, whatever it is, you're listening to it. Hello?

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sidewalk where her house burnt down 2 years ago. 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
1: An hour of great tracks you've never heard before, and the odd one you have, in Styles Familiar to You and Styles Unfamiliar to You. It's a small world with me, Keir Hardie, Mondays at 10. People enjoy it.

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0: Boy genius, what are you doing here?
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0: It's attached to my special super thermal V nuclear long underwear. 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
1: Bruce, something terrible has happened. Mr. AC/DC, the electric brain, has threatened to turn off the electric current all over the... 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
0: Holy Sherlock Holmes, boy genius, you're becoming a real stick in the mud.
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0: If you like good music whilst munching on a minty biscuit, then listen to Noise Box Radio. It's not too mucko. Right, turn that bloody racket off. Margaret's got the amp.
1: Are you all right, dude? Are you ready for a belter of a time on this here Noisebox Radio, man? No? Oh, flaming Nora.
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0: Did you realise that each time we play a song on Noisebox, we have to pay the artist some money for every person who listens to it? 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

Hark! Who's that at the door? Is it Ronan Keating again? And can that possibly be Nicky Byrne rapping at the window? And wait, I recognise the sound of Jason Orange at the letterbox. Yes, you're listening to Boys Knox Radio. Sorry.

0: Walkers, it is I, Hack of a Dog, and I'm going to sing a little song now about my favourite product. It's meat paste, and later on I'll be joined by two of my chums, Derek.
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0: But they're not as good as me, so I'm even telling you now. 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

0: Kevin Costner said in that film once, "If you build it, they will come." 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The actual phrase is, "If you build it, he will come," referring to the spirit of the famous baseball player Shoeless Joe Jackson. 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

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But I wanna know for sure. Come on, hold me tight. Not quite that tight. Oh yes, I love you.

0: What were they made for? Strictly with Claudia? I have the superior fringe and no capes with me, darling. What else is there on a Saturday night? A masked singer? I think not. You get the real deal with me, Maisie Bug. And I'd like to thank you all for coming here tonight and watching me and my little show, Maisie Bug's Disco Toilet. 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And remember, and I love you all!
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for a blast of great music, daft chat and a man called Ben Baker in the middle of it, specifically being broadcast live on a Monday, tune into Noisebox at 8 p.m. every Monday for Ben Baker versus Monday. 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

0: My name is Pat O'Hare from Uptown, and I have been asked to read this statement about Noisebox Radio being very good. 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

0: You can see the pain in his eyes, listless, scared, wondering when his turn is coming. She doesn't know why she's here, cold, afraid, desperate to please an audience. I'm Jeff Concept, and I've been volunteering with the RSPCRP, the Jim Royal Society for the Prevention of Cruelty to Radio Presenters, for the past 14 minutes, and I can only tell you the situation is getting worse. 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

the noise box on. 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

Hello and welcome to APOP, your now twice weekly roundup of the best new things, like a musical Timu, except when these treats arrive in your ears, they're exactly as they should be, and not some delightful Chinese approximation. I'm Alan, by the way, and remember that this is the first of two shows this and every week, with the follow-up arriving on Thursday, also at 7pm, to ensure there's nothing we miss throughout the week that you need to hear. We started the show with Pause the Rain, a collaboration between London harp and synth duo Massal and former Lush chanteuse Emma Anderson. It came out on Sonic Cathedral last week, and if you were at the independent label market in King's Cross on Saturday, you might have heard Emma and Massal taking a spin on the decks. I wasn't there, and I'm sad to have missed it, but instead I was in Birmingham, attending the Brigadoon-like herding of the cats that is the Noisebox presenter's day out. That left poor Rhys alone in charge of Noisebox Towers for the day, and by all accounts he did a grand job. As for gossip from the Noisebox gathering, well, you absolutely wouldn't believe it if I told you, although your response to what I would tell you might be more, really? Aww, than a wow. Anyway, back to music and New Yorker's Slow Fiction, who dropped a new single on So Young Records a few days ago, the first non-seasonal output from the foursome for 2 years. They're doing a clutch of US shows this week and in June, and this is Junior Year.

Hello, Cadets of Space. Ben Baker here, and since I left Noisebox in March, crime rates have gone up 17%, knickers haven't come down once, and the country as a whole is a big, burning, chaotic mess. So, I guess I better come back and do some daft radio on that. Ben Baker vs. Monday, back on May 11th at 8 p.m. on Noisebox Radio. Honestly, I don't know how they've managed without me.

0: Going bananas, bananas, bananas, bananas, bananas, bananas, bananas, bananas, bananas.
1: When I'm putting this show together, a song will jump out at me and demand attention, usually from someone I didn't know existed before they released the results of their latest endeavour. That was the case with that last song, Telemonkey, all caps, by Detroit's Jasper Dean, their second single this year following last month's Freaking It Out. Both songs will appear on Dean's debut album, Toy Collages, out in July. I can't stop playing Slippers, aka Madeline BB from Los Angeles, whose Slippers 08 album will be released on K Records on June 5th. Regular listeners will have already heard Once for Everyone and Fool in Your Room, but here, ahead of some California shows next month to celebrate the release of that album, is its third single, Wasted Tonight.

trying to find out anything about Blimp, a Los Angeles band whose new single Saccharin you just heard, is a confusing thing. They have a website that seems to have been designed to be deliberately difficult to navigate, and their Instagram is big on style and short on information. It does seem that they've got a double album, their debut, coming out at some point, and if I can work out the code, I'll pass on the details later. Let's make it three Los Angeles bands in a row with Jaw Dropped, who those with tickets to The Great Escape can see on Wednesday night, with dates in Sheffield, Leeds, London and Cardiff following, as well as the multi-venue Dot to Dot Festival in both Bristol and Nottingham. The band just signed with transgressive sub-label Canvasback, home to Rocket and The War on Drugs, and this, their first new music since last year's Just Fantasy EP, is Monday.

0: Did you realise that each time we play a song on Noisebox, we have to pay the artist some money for every person who listens to it? 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

Like Toya, Harrison Gordon is the name of a guy in that last band, but it's also the name of the band, who come from Normal, Illinois. You just heard Pretty, their latest single on Hopeless Records, which accompanies a series of US shows this week and next, supporting fellow emo punkers Arm's Length. Daisy are from Richmond, Virginia, or rather Daisy is from Richmond, Virginia, because Daisy is just one man, James Goodson, who's been releasing music since 2020 and employs a trademark aesthetic for his single and album covers. He's got a clutch of live dates with Sleaford Mods this month, and this is his new single on Lame-O Records, Big Problem.

led by transplanted New Jersey native Charlie Flanagan and named after drummer Jack Alberta's home street. Los Angeles band Midfield Avenue have been turning heads on the Los Angeles music scene for a while now. Formed by Loyola Marymount University students, they're still combining the band with their studies, but put out occasional singles like that last song, Pulling Out. Represented by some kind of anthropomorphic animal avatar, New Yorker Sky Cathari, who records as A Cloudy Sky, all one word and with an E on the end, just released his second single this year after last month's Algae, both following last year's album This Won't Be the Last Time, his fourth self-released long player. Ache, which you're about to hear, is about love and dreams and longing, and I really quite like it.

0: That was 22-year-old Joe Geller, aka Joe from School, with Chicken, her first release since signing with Chess Club Records. The song is about breaking up with someone for the first time, a feeling I can barely remember because it's been overwritten by years of reframing and regret, but it's nice to be reminded once in a while. Next up is a welcome return for Case Oates, who released one of last year's most impressive debut albums in Last Missouri Exit, which came out on Merge in August. Led by Casey Gomez-Walker, the band are off on their first US headline tour and have released this new song, Bottom of an Afternoon, to celebrate.
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1: Sorry, bit of a furball there. 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And Wednesday sees the much welcome return of Rhys Jones playing songs in the Welsh language in a new series of I Couldn't Speak a Word of English. 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

In preparing for his new album, Lamb Chop's Kurt Wagner aimed to emulate the feel of Appalachian gospel singing, backed by regular collaborator Andrew Broder and Bon Iver's Justin Vernon. You just heard Weakened, the first taste of the album, Punching the Clown, which is out on August 21st on City Slang, and Wagner is doing a pair of dates at the Public Records Office in New York in October, before four UK dates at the end of November. There's just time for one more song in tonight's show, but I'll be back on Noisebox Radio on Thursday at 7pm, part of the all-new early evening lineup that continues with Hodder's School Days tomorrow and the return of I Couldn't Speak a Word of English on Wednesday. Please stay tuned for 2 hours of chaos with Ben Baker versus Mondays after this show tonight, and It's a Small World after that. And if you missed any part of the show or just want to hear it again, you can find all Noisebox shows on our Mixcloud at mixcloud.com/noiseboxradio. Let's finish tonight with Whitney from Chicago, who are following up last November's Small Talk LP with a cover of a song by Robert Lester Folsom, initially recorded just as a way to blow the cobwebs off their studio. They're playing a few festivals in the US this summer, including Maha in Omaha and Just Like Heaven in Pasadena. And this is that new single, See You Later, I'm Gone. See ya.

0: Yes, I'm Doc. I'm Doc in Benham. Something, something, something, Metropole. Hooray! It's time for another series of Ben Baker versus Monday. And I just hope that Britain's in the same place I left it 6 weeks ago. And who started all these fires in here? Bro!
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0: You never know where there's a man about in the field hiding behind the ditch.
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0: We're all fine. We're all gonna be fine.
1: Good evening, Cadets of Space, and I have forgotten how to work all of the things, which is impressive considering I did a test at about 1:30 this afternoon. But hopefully, everything that I tested then continues to be test-worthy, and the tests that I did for the test are now test, sealed, and approved by the National Test Council. Brackets. Test off of the wrestling, RIP. So this is Ben Baker versus Monday, and if you never heard it before, this is me, Ben Baker, basically giving you 2 hours of live radio every Monday on Noisebox Radio. Well, except for the last 7 weeks, obviously, because Alan has very kindly been filling this slot very, very handsomely. And so it was a pleasure to be able to put him on still on a Monday, just edged back ever so slightly to seven. James has indeed posted test in the Noisebox Discord, which you can find right now. If you're not already a member, noiseboxradio.com/discord to get an invite straight away. This is all getting back into the swing of it, because Alan did a fantastic job, and I was sat there going, oh, it's good, this is, oh yeah, I'm on, ah, yeah. So I had a bit of a think about that. I am in a new room. I'm in a new house. I didn't do it for you. I'm just saying now, I didn't do it for the listeners. I know I like to give and give and give, but I moved house for my own personal mental health, and also because they were knocking down the last one. So I'm in a different room, different setup entirely, so there are going to be a few teething issues and what have you, and we'll just get there. We'll get there the best we can. So please let me know in the Discord if there's any popping or it sounds a bit weird or anything, and I will probably not be able to do anything about it because I am technically inept, and also sexually inept. So I didn't want to say sexually, but technically sexually, they just went well together. So if that gives you some idea of what this program is, God knows. So we heard Only the End of the World Again by Disaster Area, which is from a single of songs put out on the that was on the B-side, the Hitchhiker's Guide to the Galaxy theme, because it's 25 years since Douglas Adams died today. And it's also our beloved leader Steve's birthday, and he's a huge Hitchhiker's fan, so that's for him. And not, as Alan thought, that he's going to get all political in here. I'm going to avoid politics entirely. Here's Mr. Sorrowful.

0: My God, I can't believe this rubbish is back again.
1: Did everyone hear that? I hope Tony Martin's lawyers didn't. Let me try again. It was very quiet. Hold on, let me see if we can get it up again. I don't know.
0: Oh my God, I can't believe this rubbish is back again.
1: There you go. That was a speak pipe from simply the hater. Whoever that may be, I don't know. I've definitely never done a podcast with them. Or indeed, have a new episode of a panto-based poster podcast this very Thursday, in fact, it's so good, we're actually split into two parts. And all I'm saying is, if you want Derek Griffiths, Annika Rice, and Edmund Hockridge, plus, let's be honest, some libel about Ted Malt, please do continue listen to Panto Splitting if you haven't, but watch it on the big telly, obviously, because that's what we do. Hashtag watch it on the big telly. I cannot say who that was because it's controversial and it's contained within a Alf rucksack, probably. So this is Ben Baker versus Monday. I just played Mr. Sorrowful by Hurrah from their album Tell God I'm Here from 1987. And I think that was a tune I picked up. I think they played it on Off the Chart not that long ago. And I thought, that is absolutely brilliant, that. And I liked it. It's right good, that. And I need to investigate more of their noises and minds. And speaking of Off the Chart, obviously, one of the hosts of said programme is Steve Binney, who I had the pleasure of meeting for the first time in Poisson in Birmingham this weekend. We had a little bit of a noise box get together, and I'll be talking more about that. And let's just say it's not all good. So stick around for the gossip and the tittle tattle and the underhand, underpant, under the kitchen table antics of the Noise Box Radio when away. But yes, it is Steve's birthday, Steve Binney of Off the Chart, and so this is the night of too many Steves. Yes, throughout the show I'll be playing songs about Steves, by Steves, or featuring Steves in a Steve-like capacity. It's a fairly Stevey show, because it's the birthday of Nah, it's gone. But anyway, the guy who what does Off the Chart and the exciting 13-part one-off Outside the Box Beatless on a Thursday at 9 p.m. Lee says, was going to say the Hurrah song sounded a bit like the Senseless Things, but it came out before them, so maybe the Senseless Things sounded a bit Hurrah. I agree. That's very much. Joy says, nothing by Steveless. Is there a Steveless? Have I missed Steveless? I don't know. Steve of Destruction, said Justin, of the Lewis Parish. It's good to have new people in. It's good to have all the old people in as well. If I've not said hello personally, it's because I just effort, words, etc. Doing stuff. I've got the chat on my pad, basically, and it's over there, and the thing is over there, and my brain is somewhere about 7 weeks ago under a pile of rubble. So I'm going to play our first Steve song for tonight, and because God didn't invent Adam and Steve, although he did invent It's Adam and Shelley, which was a terrible BBC Three sketch show of the 2000s. So I think let's have a little bit of Garfunkel and Oates and me, you, and yes, Steve.

0: right. But let a bitch know just what your steez is, so I know if I should shave tonight. I could have wished a thousand wishes, cause I like to be with you. But if it's always me and you and your friend Steve, there's nothing I can do. Do do do do do do Steve. Do do do do do do do. Seriously, what's the deal with your friend Steve? Hey, you know, how's it? I don't even care how he's doing. Steve.
1: Not quite as celebratory as I'd remembered. Steve there.
2: Sometimes it feels like everyone's covered a Beatles song. Some of them are really obvious. Others are pretty obscure.
3: She's a woman who understands. She's a woman who loves her man.
2: And some of them are just, well, yeah.
4: Pom, pom, pom, pom, pom, pom. Pom, pom, pom, pom. Hey, Jude.
2: Join me, Steve Binney, as I go on a quest to uncover a cover version of every Beatles song there ever was. Outside the Box, Beatless. 9 p.m. on Thursday on Noisebox Radio.

there seems to be a transmission fault. We've got Kooks on the line, I repeat, Kooks on the line. We'll deal with it in due course. What do you mean Steve is fixing it himself? Oh no.

0: You're listening to Ben Baker versus Monday. The best of this, the greatest of that, and the private unseen lithographs of the other.
1: We seem to have cleared that up. Steve Wonder versus the Kooks there. Sir Kook by, I don't know if it's Colatron or Colatron, but Lee Prince does in the Noise Box chat right now on Discord. Apparently this is a great pal of his. Of course he is, because all the mashup people know, all the other mashup people, and all the Smash robots know, all the other robots who did 70s based robot mash advertising. I'm not sure if there are any more of those, but if anyone does, it's you lot out there, so please do tell me, what was your favourite MASH-based robot off of the telly in the 70s? So, I didn't even like that. The Kooks, I like Naive. I thought that was a really good single at the time. And it was that era. It was generally 2006. It's called Landfill Indie now, and I hate that term. It is really, really dismissive of a lot of things that I genuinely liked. Yeah, I must admit, there was things, because it was that cusp of Downloads sort of taking over a little bit. So you got bands like that, and the Fratellis, and The View, and Kaiser Chiefs and stuff. You know, all sort of breaking bigger than they perhaps would have done a couple of years earlier, because there wasn't much big pop music out. Speaking of big pop music, if you like that sort of thing, Justin Lewis, who's in the chat right now, has written two fabulous books all about music. The first one is Don't Stop Them Their Musics, and it's every day I write the book. It's music facts and information and stuff. I'm not explaining it very well here, but the other one, In the Groove, is just the 80s, the story of the 80s. And it goes into a lot of interesting places that I didn't expect it to. It's very good. Get them. I'm sure someone will put a link in the chat. And if they don't, then I think that they're basically bad people. And speaking of bad people, I said we had a lovely Noise Box meetup this weekend, and we went to Birmingham. So I've only ever been through Birmingham, and I've stayed at New Street whilst waiting for a train connection, but I've never been into Birmingham before. And boy, oh boy, was it some Birmingham. It was the most Birmingham place I could possibly give you. A guide to him. No, it was lovely. As I say, it's it is what you expect, and it probably didn't help, to be fair, that we basically seem to be staying on the hotel equivalent of the man who lived in the M62. it was a little bit distant and stuff, but it was great, and it was lovely to see everybody, meeting some of the Noise Box presenters for the first time, and some of them I would rather have not met again, but. You know, you can't say that. Apparently, there's laws and stuff. So yeah, thank you to everybody who was so kind and lovely this weekend, who came along, and you know who you are, because I don't want to say your names, because, you know, let's be honest, you just use it for nefarious purposes. Steve Binney says in the chat, it was very much as Birmingham as I imagined. Rick Ward says, Ben Baker has penetrated Birmingham. And Ruth has correctly said, I've now pulled out of Birmingham, so it's good. But yeah, I do recommend going to Birmingham. I recommend knowing what's open, and not like me and Gareth Jones, Fridays at 7 p.m. off this very station, just wandering around aimlessly waiting for a cafe to be open that did a proper breakfast. But there you go. I never said I knew where anything was, or indeed, I knew anything at all. But that is the Ben Baker versus Monday promise. You'll come away learning nothing that you knew beforehand or during. In fact, I think the start of this sentence has already gone. It's already gone from your mind. Alan has posted what he had at the Noise Box to do. Well, at a food market thing. I had something from the same... I can't remember what it was, but it was not chicken... chips and salsa and all things. Oh, it was very nice. You don't want to hear about what I've eaten. That's for Instagram. And obviously, please do follow me on Instagram at I mostly eat beans out of the tin. .net. Yeah, I think that the sort of the interestingness of the hotel is that the toilet and the shower were separate. So there was a toilet, which was literally just like you, say you were staying on a ward on your own at a hospital, you'd have a toilet on its own, and then there was like the sink, and then a shower unit. It was fine. It all worked perfectly fine. There was both hot and cold water that came out. But it was interesting. But I tell you what, I must admit that, all right, there was a blind and it had a big crack in it, which meant that anyone, you know, basically there was a view that could be seen. I could be seen from outside because there was a big split in the blind that went down. But you know what? As I always say, let them watch. Let them watch. and also, Angel Interceptor, funnily enough, that Rick has just mentioned in the Noise Box chat, always says check the TVs in a hotel, and if they're completely out of date, full of dead channels, that gives you some idea of where the hotel is in its kind of cleanliness and you know, keeping on top of everything. And you know, everything was there, not necessarily the places expecting them. I think Rewind TV was at like 96 or something like that, but they were all there. And you know, I could almost see the television that was in the room. It was almost there, and I used it to watch The Gaffer on, obviously on Rewind, because that's it. But that shower, I must admit, because it was literally just a shower cube, it did have fantastic acoustics, and I do like a sing to myself, and the song I was singing to myself, for some reason, was this next one I'm about to play. This is Best Wishes by Ultrasound, and it starts a little bit like this. Obviously, you'll have to try and imagine me singing over this, because he's tiny doing the vocals here. Just imagine it, though. It was beautiful and rich and as creamy butter as you'd please.

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1: Ben Baker's back, Ben Baker's back, Ben Baker's back.
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was Judy Ting by Steve Harley and Cockney Rebel, or as we know him, Steve Harley. Just Steve Harley, mainly. Anyway, I played you a new fun jingle that someone had kindly done for me. And there's a longer version. And this is from my biggest fan, and I'm their biggest fan as well. This is... Well, I'll let you hear it, and then we'll talk more about it.

0: Ben Baker's back.
1: How ace is that? Thank you, Isla, very much. Got my own personalised jingles. Now, that is very kind of Isla. Thank you so much for saying that. I laughed my head off when I heard that. And I'll be playing that a lot of times, don't you flipping worry. And hopefully she's actually got to hear it. on the wireless, because it's Ben Baker versus Monday. Ben Baker is back. I am Ben Baker. I have his back and his front and all of the other particulars that we can't talk about because a 12-year-old is listening to the radio. And you know what? I used to listen to the radio at 12-year-old, and it never did me any harm, except, you know, the whole programme as basically Exhibit A for that. So thank you very much, Isla, once again, for doing that. That was absolutely wonderful. And there might be a little bit more to play later on. I have to let the show go where the show go. And the show go, it gone. It got the show gone, but not like a shogun. And oh God, you can tell I've not done this for a few weeks, can you? As if, you know, like when I did it before, it was like consummate professionalism all the way, and I never said fart. Oh, God.
2: I'm so sorry. I'm so sorry. I did it again.
1: So please do stick around through the whole show. I'm going till 10 p.m. when Mr. K. Hardy joins us with his small world. And that's all that's small about him, let me tell you. I mean, like, he smiles. He's got a big smile, obviously. Anyway, it's actually a week later than I was planning to be back with you. I was hoping to be back for the bank holiday last week, but I was in Liverpool, and there was all sorts of

Look, Steve Binney is saying in the Noise Watch chat, I hear it's the knackered old Boots Audio C90 mix. I'm sorry that Giles Martin couldn't perform or get older Stephen Wilson, another Steve, in from of Porcupine Face, in to do a quadraphonic remix. But I am amazed this even exists. Well, this is Frank Fufu Lamar, who was a very famous drag act in sort of the 70s, 80s mainly. And we do mention them in our first episode of Panto Splaining, where we sort of look at the fact that they were one of the sort of... I mean, they were absolutely huge. They were as massive as you get sort of pre-Lily Savage and the sort. And lots of pictures of Fufu out of frocks, standing with a jag. I think that is that's the thing. Oh, I'm getting told off now because I'm talking over it. I'm so sorry. It's such a powerful piece of music.

0: It's Ben Baker, it's Ben Baker, it's Ben Baker.
1: Here's another Stephen. Stephen Merritt, the Magnetic Fields.

0: Oh, yes. The bit of Magnetic Fields there with the album version of Andrew in Drag from Love at the Bottom of the Bottom of the Sea of the Bottom. It's lovely. It's a lovely version. I don't know if it's the version you know, but it's the version I have, and that's when I've played here on Ben Baker versus Monday, where you're never more than 2 minutes away from a third minute. And that's a promise I can give you, ladies and gentlemen, out there. In Radio Land. And as I said, please do stick around for I did something naughty, ladies and gentlemen. I did a little bit of something naughty this weekend when I was in Birmingham. And this will come as a surprise to my fellow presenters, but I may have done some secret recording, and let's just say some of the Noisebox presenters' personal opinions are pretty spicy, so you're going to want to stick around for that. That's all coming in the second hour there, unless of course we get a phone call from your lover in Bolton. And of course, if you want to leave the money, it's behind the base, and just ring David Frost. That'll be fine. He'll put you through. So Ricardo Autobahn, whoever that might be, he said, play some Jess Conrad, and I don't actually have the definitive Jess Conrad on this laptop, sadly, which is, of course, the male nurse only mix of Black Stockings. But please, I think we'll just do a 2 hour show at some point of just Jess Conrad stuff, John. I think that's what we should do. I think it's just the best way. Hopefully he'll die, and we can say it's a tribute rather than the thing that caused him to do the dying, because we seem to have form in that field. But I'm not playing Jess Conrad tonight, but I will play a song by John's Turn Spray. Now, you may remember, if you're a regular listener, that before the break, my arm, knees and scapula, so knees, that I got the first play of Somewhere Out There, Somebody's Burying a Body. Or as it's been in my head for all that time since, Somewhere Out There, Somebody's Bringing Off Bill Oddie. And that is actually coming out as a single on its own right and merit. Stephen Merritt from the Magnetic Fields is right. But they are bringing it out as a single proper at the end of the month. I'm sure there'll be details to come. And there's a happy hardcore mix of the new single, and I'm really rather enjoying it. But don't tell John that. I don't want him to hear anything positive about himself whilst you listen to this track by Spray.
1: Oh my god, I can't believe this rubbish is back again.
2: Get your glow sticks out.

0: Hello! Yes, it's me, Gareth Jones, and I think that all puffins should be made legal tender. Yes, I do. Ha-cha-cha-cha-cha.
1: More shocking revelations like that from the Noise Up presenters coming in hour two. Indeed, they thought they were in private. Tell them, Dusty, nothing's private. Especially if you're Jess Conrad OBE. Hey, Jess! Sorry, it was just somebody's grandma. It looked very similar from the back. But sorry about that murder. Here's Dusty Springfield. Within private.

0: A song Justin Lewis has said maybe the fourth to last brilliant single of the 1980s. High praise indeed. That was Dusty Springfield with In Private. Let's have a new trail, shall we?
1: Hi, I'm the letter J, and I don't officially exist in the Welsh alphabet.
2: Yes, you do.
1: So every Wednesday at 7 p.m, I get a chance to kick back and relax at the Handy Cafe adjoining the I Couldn't Speak a Word of English studios, and entirely ignore Rhys Owens playing Welsh language music, none of which had better contain the letter J, with English language talking in between, which again had better not include any J's.
2: There's a book here called Welsh Phonetics.
1: I couldn't speak a word of English. An eclectic mix that spans a decade and proves you don't have to speak the language to appreciate the music. Every Wednesday at 7, repeated Sundays at 3. Anyway, got to go, your tea's arrived.
2: Careful.
1: And I've got to tuck into this delicious meal of Celtic...
2: Oh, for
1: Farpob, Asglod Yon.
2: Sausage, beans and chips, sweet.

0: Hello there, David J. Griffiths here, and I want to say that I don't really like goth music, and I vastly prefer the music of the Wurzels. Go on, I dares you. Put your hands on.
1: Another shocking noise box presents a confession there, recorded secretly by me at the Birmingham meetup this weekend. More of those to come throughout this hour of Ben Baker versus Monday, which is live as you like here on Noisebox Radio for the foreseeable future. And I just played a track by the Super Furry Animals, Fix Idris, which happens to be on the album of the week here at Noisebox Radio, Pre-Creation Percolation. And it upsets me that it took me longer than it should have done. Let's say that I thought, I worked out that pre-creation means pre them going on Creation Records. Yeah, I'm not the cleverest man. But if you want to hear a track from that every day this week, tune in at 8:30 and 5:30. And it's a great compilation of rarities, B-sides and the Angst EPs, one of which Reese has just posted the artwork for in the Noisebox chat, which you could be in, noiseboxradio.com/discord. You'll get an invite straight away. And currently people are talking about what are the last great singles of the 80s. It kind of makes you feel like we should have an 80s music program on this station. I don't think it'd catch on. I don't think anyone would listen to such a thing. But if they did, I would enjoy it. I would. David is confused because he's clearly not listening. but that's just what happens. Maybe it's best that the Noise Ups presenters aren't listening tonight, because they're going to hear what they said this weekend in true, painful, sensual, even, stereo sound here on Noisebox Radio. Where you're never more than 3 seconds away from a question mark. Oh, he's listening, he's just confused. So if you want more Super Furries, please do listen to the song I played the trail for before that. I couldn't speak a work of English. Lovely, I couldn't speak a work of English there. Apparently I cannot speak a word of English about I couldn't speak a word of English, even though I recorded earlier today the trailer for I couldn't speak a word of English. Well, I thought I pronounced that last bit quite well. I don't know what he was complaining about, quite frankly. But if you want to hear something which is a little bit different, and but yet strangely familiar, Reese does a fantastic job picking music from new and old from Welsh history, and a bit of all sorts of styles and genres and that have you. And it's a great listen, and I genuinely recommend it. On 7 p.m. brand new in our new slot, what we are doing here on Noisebox Radio. Yes, we've opened up 7 o'clock. We've already had the lovely Mr. A-Pop himself, Alan, by the way, who did actually make himself a badge which said, "Hi, I'm Alan, by the way," which I liked a great deal. And we've got another cracking one tomorrow, Hodder's School Days. So it's all happening here. 7 p.m. is the place to be. Hodder's is tomorrow at 7 p.m. on Tuesday. Then Tracy's back for Ready Player One. And then some 80s stuff, apparently. And I've realised what song I should have played at the start, because, you know, there's a lot of Welshness and a lot of 80s. What does that make me think of? Baby, baby!

0: band The Skin Imps with their personal version of the Heidi High theme.
1: Steve, just say that controversial thing you're about to say again. Just for me and you. No one else is here.
2: What? You mean that I have never heard a record from the 1980s? I am just winging it. And my best one is by Star Sound. All right, I'm off for a shite.
1: That's quite controversial, wasn't it?
0: And from Steve to Steve McQueen.

0: from Steve McQueen. That's Bonnie by Prefab Sprout. And you know what happens when I play something absolutely gorgeous and really quite, you know, beautiful and very, you know, off-brand for me? I have to ruin it.
1: Donald, where's your true? Oh, well, that's the way we sing the song in Scotland. But of course, the song might have more international appeal, sung something like this.

A song I didn't even know existed till it was brought up in the Discord. The Highland Fling mix of Donald Where's Your Trousers by Andy Stewart.

0: Goodbye.
1: Madonna, I waited too long.
0: A little wind blow, a little wind blow. Through the streets of Montevideo, all the lassies shout go go.
1: Madonna, I waited too long.
0: Oh man, I'm all rock and roll. I got a moving and a grooving to save my soul. Grab your kill and go go go. Madonna,
1: I waited too long.
0: A little wind blow, a little wind blow. Through the streets of Montevideo. Oh yeah, go go go.
1: Madonna, I waited too long. Hey Madonna. Who is it, Judah? Yeah. Hey, Donna.
2: Hey, just a minute. What are you doing there?
1: Man, I'm rocking it, man. Man, I'm really moving it, man.
2: Well, just you stop rocking it and moving it, man. The song should be sung just exactly like this.
3: Check this out.

0: Check this out.
1: And the final one, just for good grades. Check this out. I should just do that through all my links. It'd make it so much better. Thank you to Justin Lewis who pointed out that existed about 10 minutes ago. And so I found it and I played it. That is the kind of show Ben Baker versus Monday hopes to be. I react to what you're doing. Although mostly your reaction to that was, no, what have you done? Is this the blender? Oh my god. But the blender has said this is brilliant, so... yeah, thank you to Justin Lewis. Thank you so much for your... contribution to this program, which is a live, I like to call it freewheeling, if you will. And a song like that is like perfect. Who else is going to play that except maybe Off the Chart tomorrow at 9 p.m. Hopefully they aren't playing that. To be fair, I hope Keir's not playing it, because technically it is world music, so it could class as something It's a Small World might play. Oh, dear, yeah. It's a top five. Yeah, it did top five. Top five. Donald Wears Your Trousers in the arse end of 1989. Because back then, parties were just more desperate and upsetting. But so, yeah, I'm sorry to my presenters who have been up in arms about the messages I've been playing that I secretly recorded them saying this weekend. Some more of those before the end of the show. I've got to pace them out, you see. I don't want another spy catcher situation on my hands, is what I'm saying, basically, ladies and gentlemen. Now, Stephen Nick can assure us there is little to no Andy Stewart on Off the Chart tomorrow. So there you go, you don't need to listen now. You know that there's no Andy Stewart, so what's the point? What's the point in anything ever again? No, you should listen. You should listen to that. You should listen to all the noise box, because it's ace, and the people who present it are ace. And as I say, I got to high five some of them in person this weekend, which was a lovely thing to do. And we had two noise box birthdays this weekend, and I still managed to miss Jodie Woods in the middle of them. So yeah, I apologise for that, Jodie. It's basically we had Tara's on Saturday, and then we had Jordy's yesterday and Steve's today, so it's a noise boxerama. So I'm looking at your parents. Can someone do the dates for how horny when their parents were at their max horniness, sort of, if we could do a 9 months thing before that? Post it in the Discord, please. I'm not doing maths. I'm not prepared to do live maths on the radio. Although I imagine some stations might do that. I don't know. Let me just check the schedule. It's just a bit of paper. I'm just rustling a bit of paper. I don't even know if I can hear that. I'll play a song. Why don't I play a song? Is it from the 80s? I can't even remember if it's from the 80s. It doesn't really matter, because I'm not an 80s program. Off the Charts, the 80s program. You'll be listening to that tomorrow, because it's good. You should listen to it. And not just because it's Steve's birthday and he deserves people saying nice things about him, even though he is a lovely man. Ricardo Ottman said, did he just say Max Hordiness? I went to school with a Max Hordiness. And that is why we've not done any episodes of Elfsplaining for a month. Or as someone commented on our Spotify this week, MR Wood said, why you stop now? It's very powerful. It's a very powerful message. I'm going to move on. This is a song from the 90s decade, which will be covered in Hodder's School Days, which starts tomorrow at 7 p.m. live as you please, and it pleases me a great deal, but it's his school days, not ours, so be prepared to be confronted by some music that you might not know, or stuff that you do know and you forgot that you do, and loads of stuff that you do as well. 90s and noughties. I think it's going to be absolutely fantastic, and I can't wait. And I doubt we'll be playing this next one, because I didn't know it existed myself until a couple of days ago, when I was like knocking up a Spotify playlist for my journey and so finding various things. And I went, oh, I don't know what that is. Let me listen to that. And it's an Irish band called The Hitchers. So if you are Irish, you might know it, you might not. Apparently Niall Quinn from them, not the footballer. There's the one from The Cranberries. and this is his other band as well. So I really like this. And it's, you know, I'll be honest with you, you shouldn't struggle to follow the lyrics. There aren't many lyrics in it, and you can only love someone so much, and I'll let them fill in the rest.

0: I should have known Geordie Wood would know this one. A man of exquisite taste.
1: Thursday,
0: yeah. On Noisebox Radio.

0: Jody?
1: Yeah, what was it?
0: I just wondered what you thought about Sugar Puffs.
1: Sugar Puffs? I won't have them in the ass. Two reminds me of that monster. He did terrible things to me and my family. I won't forget in a hurry. Here, Gertrude, bag of chips, missus!
2: Controversial words indeed, ladies and gentlemen.

0: Oh yes, hello there. It's me, Tracy Binney here. I just want to say that I think the colour green is a very arousing colour, but I do not like the colour grey. Hope this helps in your forthcoming studies.
1: Cat, I'm a kitty cat, and I dance, dance, dance, and I dance, dance, dance. Cat. I'm

0: And I dance, dance, dance, and I dance, dance, dance.
1: I have a feeling that they're a kitty cat and they dance, dance, dance. That's Steve Ibsen with the Kitty Cat Dance. One of the many Steves here on our night of too many Steves in celebration of Steve Biddy of this station's birthday. And before that, the Rich Kids with Ghosts of Princes in Towers, which used to have a Steve in it, but no longer does have a Steve in it, but does have a Stella, which is rather cool. Unfortunately, they passed away in 2010. I love that song. I always assumed Ghost of Princess Towers was a bigger hit, and it wasn't. It wasn't. Didn't do very well at all. Even Rich Kids, which I thought was an actual genuinely big hit, only got to 24, despite having all of the future pop stars in. And if you like that sort of thing, why not listen to the radio? It's good. You'll enjoy it. I can't do everything for you, but you know, I'll try and help out as best I can. But you know, come on, yeah, meet me halfway. So this is Ben Baker versus Monday. On apparently, it's Donkey Week in the world, Twilight Zone Day, and World Ego Awareness Day. Well, I don't think I needed any information on that last one, certainly. But I will have some information about terrible band names. And one of those in particular is They Are Gutting a Body of Water, which unfortunately is attached to a really, really good band. And by them, this is Sour Diesel.

0: God, that's a stunning piece of music. That's Sour Diesel by They Are Gutting a Body of Water. Or as Tony Bianchi has suggested in the chat, call them Tagabut for short. Yeah, I think that works quite well. I think it's time for another ridiculous mashup. Don't you agree, Mr. The Blender? And 10,000 spoons, wherever that might be.
1: Come on, team, let's get down to some real rapping.

Put together by the wonderful 10,000 Spoons, X the Blender. You might know some of those people. Some of them, indeed all of them, have been in the chat tonight on noiseboxradio.com/discord, if you're not there already. Searching for my Roland, which I play because obviously we had a little bit of a rodent special of FFS Live this weekend with Rhys Jones returning to the airwaves and doing a wonderful job. So thank you very much, Rhys, for returning for that. And I don't know if you had access to that. I don't believe you did. So I apologise for that. I, unfortunately, was one of those cats being away and doing the kitty cat dance in Birmingham. And boy, are my arms tired. Also, my mouth from just talking endless bollocks, which is good, I suppose, if you've got 2 hours of live radio to fill, but not so much if you've got bad lockjaw. That'll do. Lockjaw. If you've got lockjaw, go to doctors. I'm not a doctor. I mean, I'll look at it for you for free, but I'm not a doctor. Roland Rat V Rat Back, says Tony Bianchi. Coffee Monster said, this is excellent. Rick says, it gets better as it goes along. I really like that. I think it's really good. And I would love to hear some more blending, blenders, or blenderizing, or bendler, if you spell it wrong, on the airwaves soon. So hopefully that will happen. And a different Roland, courtesy of Gaz in the chat. And if you want to know which Roland it is, you see, you have to go in the Discord to see. You don't have to chat, you can just lurk and have a look and see. But it's full of lots of lovely people who enjoy this here station and keep it going, more importantly, as we produce the programmes which what you hear with ears. Some of them are like shambles, like this one, live, and basically spewed into the direction of a Focusrite microphone system. But some of them are very nicely well crafted and put together. And also there's off the chart as well, which is kind of a bit of both, I imagine. It's a bit of both. But you know, the presenting's very good, and the links and everything, but they still have to play some records from the 80s. Not I'm not saying all records from the 80s just are bad, but some of them are bad. In fact, I would like Steve, if he is listening right now, give us the initials of the worst artist in tomorrow's Off the Chart as a nice little treat for the people who are in the Noisebox

0: 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A Stephen Malkmus.
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0: But you want me to say my name is Alan? My name's Alan from Apop on the Mondays and Thursdays at 7 PM. Yes, you know this already, Ben. We are good colleagues. What's that? You want me to do my native dance? Okay. Body form, one form for you. Are you recording this?
1: Who wants some Stevie Wonder? Come on, everybody, it's Steve Knight on Noisebox Radio.

Fine, fine, fine. I won't play the rest of Star Sound, Stars and Stevie. Are you happy now? Job, do you know the problem with you lot? You're so selfish. And hey, there's a Steve in this next act too. We call the other two. This is the track Selfish. I was doing a humorous play there on Ben Baker versus Monday.

pretty much it from me for my return of Ben Baker versus Monday. It's been an absolute pleasure being back on the live radio. And it's a happy birthday to Steve, of course. Stick around with Lisa Keir Harding, who's next, if you're listening live. And if you're not listening live, I can only apologise that you decided to listen to this in your spare time. Like, for fun and stuff.

we're going to try and end on a song in a foreign language, like Alan was doing with A-Pop, because Keir's going up next with his foreign language stuff. So here's not the Video Kids, but in fact, Dr. Pecker. Good night, stay safe, and here's some woodpeckers from space.

0: All right, it's me, Knackers from Noisebox, and what do you want me to say? You want me to say my opinion again? Oh, I just don't like. That's all. Jesus Christ, no! Oh!
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6: This is the cold open to It's a Small World, where me, Key Hardy, brings you music from parts of the world we don't normally hear so much from. It's a small world, but I wouldn't want to paint it. Welcome to show 137. From Japan in 1977, this is Moon Riders with Habaru Fusuku o Tazunete.

Moonriders from Japan with Habaru Fusuku Otazunete from their 1977 album Istanbul Mambo. From Cape Verde in 2016, this is Antonito Sanchez with Fichu Di Fora.

0: Das Lunzen Trio from Germany with Es ist grau überm Heinrichplatz, a 2025 single.
1: Yeah, I know. I'm just about to tell them, okay?
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0: From Italy in 1980, this is Moggy with Soundmaker Blues.

Muggy, that is Piero Umiliani from Italy with Soundmaker Blues from his 1980 album Trascienza e Fantascienza. From Japan in 1981, this is Junko Yagami with I'm a Woman.

Junko Yagami from Japan with I'm a Woman, a 1981 single, included in a truncated version on her album Yume Miru Kuro wo Sugitemo the following year, but that was the single version. Mai Yamane from Show 96 on backing vocals. From the Netherlands in 1968, this is Golden Earring with Must I Cry?

Michael Deering from the Netherlands with Must I Cry from their 1968 album Miracle Mirror. From Hungary in 1974, this is Kati Kovacs with Viva La Vida.

0: Gotti Kovacs from Hungary with Viva La Vida from her 1974 self-titled East German album, Gotti Kovacs.
1: Hi there, I'm Pat Rion, owner and inventor of Patreon. 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
0: From Trinidad and Tobago in 1984, this is Black Starling with You Ask For It.

Clark Stelling from Trinidad and Tobago with You Ask For It from his 1984 album of the same name, You Ask For It. And now it's time for our fabulous feature. It's a familiar world, but I wouldn't want to familiar it. It's a familiar world as we bring you stuff that's sort of foreign, but sort of not. From Japan in 1985, this is Hiroshi Sato with This Boy.

Hiroshi Sato from Japan with This Boy, a cover of the Beatles song from 1963, one of three new tracks on his 1985 compilation of the same name, This Boy. From Italy in 1974, this is Fra Loco with Gulliver, Passeggiata Graziosa Umuristica, Contrasto Piano Fender Basso Moog.

far loco from Italy, that is Stefano Tarossi, with Gulliver, Passeggiata Graziosa Umoristica, Contrasto Piano Fender Basso Moog, from his 1974 album Giochiamo Insieme. From Wales in 1991, this is Dat Blucky with Santa Barbara.

0: rostio. 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
1: Dat Blucking from Wales with Santa a Barbara from their 1991 EP Blwch Ty Mer Ty Mor.
2: Now that Ben Baker has finally built his house out of bricks after his straw and twigs once met wolf-related accidents, and Ben Baker vs. Mondays is back on Mondays at 8pm, APOP needs a new home. It's staying on Mondays but moving to 7pm, and you can also find it at 7pm on Thursdays as part of our new weekday lineup. APOP, so much shit they had to start a second pile.
1: From Greece in 1971, this is Socrates Drank Meconium with Something in the Air.

Socrates drank the conium from Greece with Something in the Air from their 1971 self-titled album Socrates Drank the Conium. From Japan in 1975, this is Tin Pan Alley with Choo Choo Gatagot 75.

Tin Pan Alley from Japan with Choo Choo Gatta Got 75 from their 1975 album Caramel Mama. From Italy in 1973, this is Piero Umiliani with Sequenza alla Ridolini.

Piero Emiliani from Italy with Sequenza alla Ridellini from the 1973 movie La Schiava Io Ce Lo E Tu No and the soundtrack album La Schiava Io Ce Lo E Tu No the same year. From Switzerland in 1972, this is Hand with Time Will Change Your Season.

from Switzerland with Time Will Change Your Season from their 1973 album Everybody's Own. That's all we've got time for tonight, to play you out from the 1976 movie To Ancestry, The Hook, and the soundtrack album the following year. This is George Hadjinassios from Greece with Metetin Katai Gida, After the Storm.

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0: Oh, Joe, it's me, Tufty Garden, of the Tufty Garden Club, which is legally not affiliated with that bleeding road safety squirrel. In fact, I say more kids had run William and indeed Nilliam into the road, thus producing much more pandemonium, meaning I can't get to work, and thus I get more time to listen to Noise Box Radio. All the best, Jimmy Nail, Big River, Knackers, etc.
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0: You can see the pain in his eyes, listless, scared, wondering when his turn is coming. She doesn't know why she's here, cold, afraid, desperate to please an audience. I'm Jeff Concept, and I've been volunteering with the RSPCRP, the Jim Royal Society for the Prevention of Cruelty to Radio Presenters, for the past 14 minutes, and I can only tell you the situation is getting worse. 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

0: My name is Barry Trousers, and my sole acting credit was playing Charles Smith in the short-lived 1983 TV series Mini Pops. Times are hard, with repeat fees, unsurprisingly, being a bit thin on the ground, so I now make a living being paid to be a human chair. For the last year, I've been extensively working with, well, under David on his radio show. That squeaking you may occasionally hear in the background of each show is my pleasure leggings. So, tune into Bandwidth on Wednesday nights at 10 p.m. But you'll have to excuse me now, as he's about to record a new show, so I have to be very quiet.
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0: Hello, Cadets of Space. Ben Baker here, and since I left Noisebox in March, crime rates have gone up 17%, knickers haven't come down once, and the country as a whole is a big, burning, chaotic mess. So, I guess I better come back and do some daft radio on that. Ben Baker vs. Monday, back on May 11th at 8 p.m. on Noisebox Radio. Honestly, I don't know how they've managed without me.
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0: Hello, I'm Robin Asquith. You might remember me from such rumpy-pumpy romps as Confessions of a Window Cleaner, Confessions of an Assistant to the Manager, and Confessions of a Dream Alchemist. But what you might not know is that I'm called Robin because I'm actually a collection of 164 small birds wearing a man-shaped suit. There's three of us in the penis alone. 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

Bozo, it's Devin S. Stewart here from Rhythmix Fucking Fighters. And I'm here today to talk about something right close to my heart. 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And who knows, you might get a cop off with a banana armor. Anyway, I've got to go as Annie's been caught short again with no wet wipes, and by the sounds of it, it's going to creep out any second. Hello, I'm Noel Edmonds, and I unfortunately will not be appearing at any time on Noisebox Radio.

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4: There. Now, because of the enormous cost of this record, and because things haven't been going too well for me recently financially, I've been forced to rent out this B-side to local businesses for advertising purposes.
5: Need a meal in a hurry? Dick's Stew Bar. 45 The Shambles, Purfleet, Kent. Just 3 minutes from this B-side. Looking for a pencil to impress your friends with? It's got to be Bernard's Pencils. 58 Rowena Street, near the bus terminus. Just 200 yards from this record. For all your bent wire and earwax needs, come to the Bent Wire and Earwax Shop. The Bent Wire Shopping Centre, Bihar, Uttar Pradesh, India. Just 6,000 miles from this record. Suffering from a cough, feverishness, spitting blood? You may have a fungal disease called St. Joaquin's Valley Fever, and you could be dead very soon. Need your head shutting in a door? Dave the Madman, the Public Bar, the Tracy Ullman Arms, South Shields. Just 3 hours by train from this record. For all your musical requirements, Paul McCartney, Flat 8, Mull of Kintyre. Just 9 hours by 2 litre Jaguar from this B-side. Take a look at these prices. $1.95, 48p, $6, a goat and 2 sacks of charcoal. Need some ink? We've got gallons of it. Call it the Queensway Ink Warehouse, Kenneth Cowander Training Estate, Daventry, North Hants. We've got more ink than you can shake a stick at. For bottled gas and camping equipment, don't call at the Stuttgart Opera House, because they haven't got any. Short? Graham Bartrod can help you. Call at the Graham Bartrod Tallness Centre, opposite the Slaughterhouse.

tune to a heavy metal B-side near you. The bit where the singer goes... Say bye-bye to Shabby Lino. Visit Lino World, featuring Lino from top Lino designers, David and Elizabeth Emmanuel, Francis Mitterrand, and the Pope. For the most impressive range of vests in Europe, it's got to be Just Vests. Or why not call at the Vest Information Centre? Screw me like a funky bitch sex machine house, Chislehurst, Surrey.

0: Malcolm's room, his mum's house, Newcastle-on-the-Lyme, Barmy Town.
1: 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Saturn. Just 8 billion miles from this record.

0: Hark! Who's that at the door? Is it Ronan Keating again? And can that possibly be Nicky Byrne rapping at the window? And wait, I recognise the sound of Jason Orange at the letterbox. Yes, you're listening to Boys Knox Radio. 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
1: Do you know where your Noisebox Radio is tonight?